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We got to talk next. By the way, Olivia Rodrigo with the latest next. Right now, Britney Spears.

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1: Hey, it's Michelle Fay. 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

92.9 Tom FM, the 80s, 90s to now. A big feat for one of your favorite artists in 2026. Hey, my name is Shannon. Oh, another record has been, well, tied. I'll explain more coming up in 6 minutes.

music, more variety. It's 92.9 Tom FM. I've got a goal for you this weekend. Hey, it's Shannon O. I'll get to that in just a minute. Here's some background for you. 2/3 of Americans don't talk at all on an average day, socialize with somebody else. In fact, our time socializing with people has dropped from 41 minutes daily to 35 minutes daily. So my goal for you this weekend, go out with your friends, hang out, have yourself a good time.

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1: This is probably one of the most polarizing commercials out there right now. Hey, it's Shannon O. And it involves one of Hollywood's hottest actresses. It's coming up for you in the next 10 minutes.

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1: Hey, my name is Shannon. Oh, I appreciate you spending part of your Friday with me. So have you seen the Sydney Sweeney commercial of her posing practically nude and using a bunch of different sports balls covering her areas, like a football, a soccer ball, a basketball? I bring this up because, yes, it's controversial, but do you remember the name of the betting app that she's promoting? Everybody that I've asked does not. It's called Novig. But here's my point. You're spending a lot of money on that kind of advertising. Do you actually remember the brand? Debbie, what is a commercial that had a celebrity star in it that you actually remember what it was promoting?
2: Hi, how about George Clooney and the, the coffee maker. I had the name a minute ago, but I forgot.
1: Nespresso?
2: Nespresso, that's it.
1: Yeah. You're kind of proving my point there, Debbie. What is another commercial that a celebrity starred in and you can actually remember what they were promoting? Let me know using the talkback mic.
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1: So I guess we know now that Taylor Swift also has some acting chops on her, right? Her little Emmy skit with Olivia Benson from SVU.

0: 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My name is Shannon O. I appreciate you spending part of your night with me. I know, Taylor, today's been a rough day for you, huh?
1: I just got off work on my way home.
0: That is rough. Good night's sleep, right? That's all you need. And the fact that today is technically Friday, Taylor, one step closer to the weekend. You can do this.

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1: How do we feel about Taylor Swift hanging out with Tom Cruise in the suite earlier this week, watching Kansas City Chiefs get back into football? It's crazy to think we are already in week 2 of the NFL season.

More music, more variety. It's 92.9 Tom FM. It's a big weekend if you love live music. Heck, it's a big weekend if you love live music and you don't even want to leave your couch. I'll tell you why that is coming up in the next 10 minutes.

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When I'm in a bad mood, I just crank up the tunes and the bad mood is gone and my day is all bright and sunny once again.

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1: American Idol switching gears. Have you heard about this? They are bailing on Los Angeles and moving to Atlanta. Why? Well, Georgia offers up to a 30% tax credit for reality television productions that spend at least $500,000 in the state. So there's some good money there.

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At any point in time tonight, you have a certain song that you want to hear, hit me up. Use that talkback mic. 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

92.9 Tom FM, the 80s, 90s to now. Are you starting to think about getting a new car? Hey, my name is Shannon. Oh, I'm right there with you. My car is about to hit 100,000 miles. And that's the point where you start getting nervous, right? Well, you got more to think about than just that price of the car and the down payment. This is how much it costs to own a new vehicle. It's on the way in 6 minutes. What?

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1: Hey, what's up? It's Shannon O. I just mentioned before that my Subaru Forester is actually turning 100,000 miles in just probably the matter of a few days. Regina, hit the talkback mic. You got some good news for me, huh?
2: I have a 99 Subaru Legacy, and it's still running.
1: I love to hear that. I want this thing to last as long as possible. That's because AAA just came out with an annual Your Driving Cost Report that shows that to operate a new vehicle and to own that bad boy in the U.S., that cost has climbed up to $12,863. Comes out to just over $1,000 a month. 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
1: Hey, it's Sharon O. Halloween right around the corner. My husband and I got invited to our first party this year, and we have only done a couple's costume like once or twice in our, you know, like almost 10 years of being together. This year, I'm toying with Gatorade bottles, you know, like the green sports bottles, but I don't know if that's clever enough. One year, we went as champagne, since my name is Shannon, and Josh Wine, because he loves their Cabernet, but I need something more creative. You got any suggestions? Hit the Chalk Pack, Mike.

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More music, more variety. It's 92.9 Tom FM. Let's see, I've already talked about Halloween with you and the start of fall, which is happening in just a few days. I've also told you that it's less than 100 days to Christmas. Yeah, I got that news earlier this week. So let's talk about New Year's Eve. Still a couple of tickets available to go and see these guys at the Sphere. Backstreet Boys, one heck of a show.

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1: Hey, it's Shannon O. Could you imagine working with your family? There's a group of women in California, Lancaster specifically, who all do the same thing, and it's like three generations. I'll let you know what they do and if they're still sane. That's coming up in 6 minutes.

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1: I got to be honest with you. It is tough out here when it comes to shopping for jeans. I've been easily influenced trying to buy the Hailey Bieber jeans. That's not going to work for me. Barrel jeans, are those going to be cool next year? So if you have a store that you shop at that has the best jeans, please let me know. Right now, I just keep buying from Quince, but they're like standard jeans, and I kind of like funky stuff.

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1: How's that fantasy football team of yours looking? Hey, it's Shannon L. I'm curious if Taylor Swift gets involved with that stuff now that she knows a little bit more about the sport, although she's always been around as an Eagles fan too, right? I want to hear from you. What is the losing punishment for your fantasy football league? It's coming up in the next 10 minutes.

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It's 92.9 Tom FM. Who are you rooting for on Dancing with the Stars this season? Hey, my name is Shannon O. We've already had some eliminations. Connor, leave it out. We still got Julia Stiles and Jenna Dewan, though.

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It's a big weekend for Miley Cyrus. I'm sorry, it's just Miley. I'll tell you why that is coming up in the next 6 minutes.

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1: It's kind of funny the fact that we already know that DoorDash says the hottest candy for Halloween this year is going to be Reese's Peanut Butter Cups. I've got Aaron calling in. Are you more of a chocolate girl or a fruity kind of girl?
2: Chocolatey. If they have a Reese's Take 5, I'll take the whole bowl.
1: Ooh, I've never had one of those before. Okay, so they said Reese's Peanut Butter Cups going to be number one, M&M's, Kit Kats, lots of chocolate on this list. The only non-chocolatey candies that are popular, Sour Patch Kids and Skittles.
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If you're looking for something fun to do this weekend, there's a certain website you should check out. It might provide you with a great night of food and dancing. I'll explain why coming up in the next 10 minutes.

0: Dear. 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Not a weddingcrasher.com. That might actually get you some fun plans for the weekend. Hey, it's Shannon. Oh, so this website, you can actually look up weddings in our area and buy a ticket like you were to buy a ticket to a concert. And usually it comes with your dinner and then the night of dancing. Obviously, you get access to whatever kind of bar they are offering to, whether that's open or just beer and wine, things like that. Emily is actually calling in. You've actually crashed a wedding, though.
1: It was late at night. We were drinking in a hotel lobby bar, and they had a wedding reception. And we ran into some of the groomsmen, and we were teasing about crashing the wedding. And he's like, "Well, actually, I'm the groom, so come on in."
0: What? That's so fun!
1: Yeah, there was no one on the dance floor, so we danced for a couple songs. We got people back out there, and then we left.
0: That's awesome. What is your wedding crasher story that would have my jaw on the floor? Let me know using the talkback feature.
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1: Hey, it's Shannon L. rolling into Zara Larson, who's going to be part of our big extravaganza tonight, the iHeartRadio Music Festival presented by Capital One, taking over Las Vegas. 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
1: Never a day in my life will I play this song and not think of We're the Millers. No regrets. Of course, we're talking No Scrubs, TLC. My name is Shannon O. I hope you enjoy the rest of your Friday.

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1: It's Andy and Bob. Friday morning is here. How you doing, friend?
2: Hey, I'm glad we made it to Friday.
1: Yeah, we sure did. We sure did. Today, some of the focus is going to be on the 25th anniversary of September 11th. And we're going to talk about the resiliency of our people. And the focus with our morning motivation this morning is going to be on resilience.
2: Yeah, great.
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1: It's Andy and Bob, and it begins tonight. 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
1: A 48-year-old California father of three has finally made his college football debut 3 decades after an injury ended his playing career. Justin Buzzard began training after encouragement from his son and earned a spot as a freshman freshman defensive end at San Jose City College, fittingly wearing number 48.
0: Yep.
1: So just weeks into the season, he's already contributing on the field and says the experience has shown him he's still capable of accomplishing a dream he once thought had passed him by.
0: And they all love him because he buys the beer. I mean, it is crazy. And again, being in physical shape to do it is maybe even more impressive than actually being on the team.
1: I don't know how. Can you imagine going out and playing football with a bunch of 18 to 22-year-olds?
0: Yes. To me, it'd be depressing. It'd be like, wait, I'm not old manning them and winning. You know,
1: no,
0: it's like, yeah.
1: I mean, it's not depressing. He's doing it and like he's living his dream and it's so awesome for him. It's incredible. If you want to check out some footage of him like playing football and looking good too, like it's not like sad at all. Yeah. I don't mean that mean. Like it's not like he's struggling to keep up with them. Like he looks good. Like good for him. It's up on our website right now. Just go to the Andy and Bob page.
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1: Andy, I don't understand it. I don't like it. I don't like my pets being enclosed. Enclosed, I should say. And I really, enclosed is a whole different thing too. I don't like them contained. Danny said, Bobby, you got to come see this, which is always a bad sign. And I went upstairs to see that my wife put two very, very tight pink shirts on my two doodles, Maggie May French Fry and Darla Dill Pickle.
2: Yeah.
1: Yeah.
2: I like to show off their bulging muscles, or why are they in tight shirts?
1: My response was, why do you have them in doggy shapewear? I didn't think those dogs could breathe.
2: Could they breathe?
1: I think so. They were seemed happy. They were running around and they weren't pulling at it or anything.
2: Okay. But is this new?
1: Is there a reason?
2: Does she always put them in clothing?
1: My dogs walk around nude all the time. And all of a sudden now we have to hide their shame. Like, what? Why is there any reason to put your dog in clothes?
2: I mean, there is. Some dogs do get cold in the wintertime. So, you know, doggy jackets and sweater are a good thing. It's not a thing for me, but it does make sense for some breeds.
1: Do you think that my golden doodle and my Bernedoodle need to wear tight-fitting shirts while they're walking around my house? Say it.
2: Well,
1: say
2: it. Were say they it. Recently, like, shaved down?
1: Nope. You say it. Come on. Say it. Be brave.
2: No, listen.
1: Be brave.
2: Not my circus, not my dogs.
1: Hey, listen. I am one of the sideshows and the clowns at your circus, so I'm asking. Yeah,
2: you are the clown.
1: Yes, I am.
2: For real, what is her reason for this? Does she just think they're cute?
1: They look pretty. I think she thought they were like a thunder shirt, or they would act like a thunder shirt to calm their anxiety.
2: So she got thunder shirts.
1: But she didn't. They were just normal tight shirts.
2: Oh.
1: She's like, oh, maybe this will help stop them from barking. Yeah, that didn't work.
2: Oh, that didn't help. No. Okay.
1: No. And so these dogs are walking around.
2: Yeah, I don't really know. I'm not sure.
1: Yeah. Like, I wouldn't let my daughter Kenley go out in a shirt that tight.
2: It was like a belly shirt.
1: Yeah. So I think I only have one option. I have to put on one of those shirts.
2: Why would that be an option? That's not anyone's first option in this.
1: Well, I just want to see if it stops me from barking. I mean, maybe that's the case.
2: Oh, I'm intrigued. So if you wear tighter clothing, you think it'll stop you from talking as much?
1: Is this you asking me for photos of me wearing tighter fit clothing? I mean, like,
2: nope.
1: Be a little more direct.
2: Just trying to figure out how to get you from talking so much.
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1: It's Andy and Bob. If I say red and green, you think of
2: Christmas.
1: If I say brown, orange, and yellow, you think of
2: Thanksgiving.
1: If I say black and orange, you think of
2: Halloween. Am I getting these right?
1: Forgive me. Yes, you're getting these right.
2: Okay.
1: Up until that third one, which may actually be changing.
2: Oh, okay.
1: Halloween may no longer be black and orange.
2: What are we doing instead?
1: We're Eastering our Halloween.
2: My first thought is my second thought is maybe I'd like it more.
1: Do you really think so?
2: Easter isn't scary.
1: But black and orange, I mean, like, they're not necessarily scary colors.
2: I don't know. You know how I feel about Halloween.
1: Well, yeah.
2: It's like my least favorite holiday, except for the candy.
1: Well, yeah. Yes, of course.
2: You think that would
1: be your most favorite because of the whole candy part.
2: Yeah, but like, there's so much scary stuff, and I don't like scary at all. But maybe if we make the colors more happy, I would like it. Okay. And Easter colors are happy. So we're talking about what? Like pinks and blues and like pastel-y colors.
1: Yeah. Yeah. Very
2: like pastel-y.
1: Easter, your Halloween. But it doesn't take the spooky away.
2: Well, I can't. Why can't it? I wouldn't be scared if people are dressed in like all those cute colors.
1: Are you ready to be scared of the Easter Bunny? Because that's what you're going to do to yourself here.
2: Some of those Easter Bunny costumes are kind of creepy. Scary.
1: Know, especially older ones, too. All right, let's go to the talk back. I'm like, Holly, what are you thinking? Is this potentially a good change? Would you rather be in the pastels or say the traditional black and orange?
3: Oh, the spooky Halloween for sure. Just because that's just tradition. Halloween to me it's the blacks, the purples, the oranges, like pastels. I think of Easter. Halloween, I think you need the bright, vibrant, like Halloween purple, orange colors for sure.
2: Right, which I get, but it's prettier.
1: Lindsay.
4: No, I don't think so. I feel like orange and black really just represent Halloween. So I don't think so.
2: I don't know. I think once we see it, maybe we'd like it.
1: I think you'd end up scaring yourself around Easter time, too. I think in the whole process, like now all of a sudden pastels are going to become the scariest thing in your life.
2: No, I don't think so. Pastels are so pretty.
1: For now.
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1: It's Andy and Bob. This is your last full weekend of what is officially summer, since fall starts on Tuesday. So make sure you make us the number one preset on

0: Wake up with Andy and Bob every weekday morning on 92.9 Tom FM. Andy, there's a saying that goes, as I got older, I got better. And I've noticed you've gotten a lot better over the years.
1: Really?
0: Yeah.
1: Better looking?
0: Yes.
1: Say it like that. Yes. Is that not what you meant? What do you mean better?
0: Let me rephrase how I opened this, and I want to be very clear as to how what I'm trying to say. There is a saying, Andy, that goes, as I got older, I got better. And I've noticed you've gotten a lot better over the years.
1: Yeah, well, okay, listen, we're all getting older. I understand that, but what do you mean I'm getting better? Like, how? How am I better? There is still a compliment in here that I'm looking for.
0: I'm gonna keep digging through it. It's like honestly, you're truffle hunting right now. You're gonna go through all that and like, oh, I found it.
1: There is a survey that looks at the biggest signs for people when they start to feel like they're getting older, right? I mean, like, we're all doing it. We don't have to hide from it. It's happening. It's not always great, but it's not bad either, right? Like, it's a good thing that we get the opportunity to get older. But there are some clear signs that we're getting older. Like for me, I did not expect to not be able to sleep like I used to. Oh. Like I used to be the champion sleeper. I could get 10 hours every night. I could take naps all the time. It was glorious. I struggle to sleep. It is so disappointing to me.
0: Interesting. Christine, do you have something that's a sign you're getting older?
2: I was never a napper or like never a go to bed early person. And I think within the last like year or two, I have fallen asleep on the couch more times than I can count. And I've gone to bed like 9 o'clock and I'm like, I'm ready to roll up into my bed right now. Whereas before I'd be like, 10:30, 11 o'clock and oh crap, it's time. I should probably go to bed because I have to get up early tomorrow.
1: Oh, sure. Like wanting to go to bed earlier is it for a lot of people, but can you sleep then? Like, can you actually go to bed and sleep through the night?
0: She can fall asleep anywhere, right? And now it's like you're on two different ends of the spectrum. So Andy, maybe the good news in all this is you're actually not getting older. You're showing signs of getting younger. You struggle to go to bed at night.
1: I don't know. I wish that was true.
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1: It's Andy and Bob, and it begins tonight. 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
1: I think I know the answer for you, okay? I think you've just always been cool.
2: Oh.
1: No?
2: Maybe there was going to be more to that.
1: No.
2: So what do you think? Do you think that I'm cooler now or cooler in high school or just solid, ooh, constant cool?
1: Okay, you know what? I'm going to change my whole answer. Let me start it by this. The question is, are you cooler today than you were in high school? Okay.
2: Mm-hmm.
1: Yes, 100%. I am absolutely cooler today than I was in high school.
2: Okay, so do you think that you were not cool in high school?
1: Very, very, very not cool. What, the definition. Yeah. I think now, if I were to look at you,
2: yeah,
1: I think you were cool in high school.
2: Yeah.
1: And I think you are the furthest thing from cool right now.
2: Yeah. So true.
1: Okay. That makes sense. So yes, I have now worked into my cool stage. You, on the other hand, you achieved that in high school. And
2: yeah,
1: now
2: I peaked.
1: Yeah, now you stay home by yourself looking at birds through your binoculars, which I find cool, but maybe
2: thank
1: not by
2: you.
1: Your high school standards.
2: I think that's cool, too. I mean, I just told you about my new bird nerd shirt that I'm getting,
1: yeah,
2: which I'm really excited about. But I don't know if that's cool anymore. But I also don't know if it matters as much.
1: That's,
2: now, what do you think
1: the coolest thing in the world, right?
2: I guess. What do you think makes you cool now?
1: Confidence, first of all.
2: Oh.
1: Yeah.
2: I think I have that.
1: Yeah.
2: Oh, you paused.
1: Yeah. You do. I think I'm more sought after. Like, I'm trying to think, like, what would make you cool in high school?
2: Here we go.
1: No, but think about it. Like, what would make you cool in high school? You'd be part of the trend, right? People would want to talk to you.
2: Okay.
1: Would seek you out. None of that happened to me in high school. And now, I mean, look, I can't go to the gas station without somebody walking up to me and say, hey, aren't you? And I say, no, that was somebody else.
2: Here we go.
1: Yeah.
2: Well, okay, according to a new poll, 56% of people say they are cooler now compared to 43% who said they were just cool in high school.
1: Ooh.
2: And overall, 16% of people in the survey say they consider themselves very cool right now. So do you consider yourself very cool?
1: Absolutely. I mean, look at me.
2: Oh, Lord.
1: I think when the beard grew in, I think that's when I'm like, yeah, I got something here.
2: The beard made the man, is what you're saying.
1: Absolutely. Larry, do you think you're cooler now than you were in high school?
3: I mean, I'd say the same. You know, pretty much equal. You know, I mean, still the same person, obviously. You know, so yeah, I'd say about the same with on the coolness level.
2: Did he say on the coldest level?
1: On the coolest level. On the coolest level. My concern always is maybe Larry's like, wait, am I colder or warmer than I was?
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1: While you never will truly understand the joy it is to use the bathroom while having both feet firmly on the ground, standing upright, there is one awkward moment that I don't know that you will ever understand. The urinal. Next to the urinal. Yeah. Next to the urinal. Next to the urinal.
2: It is weird.
1: Yeah. I don't know why that is a thing.
2: The pee thing is kind of weird. I mean, that's a whole other conversation.
1: It's fantastic. It is a different conversation, but literally you don't know what you're missing. I don't know if there'd be a women's room equivalent, except if there were no walls by the toilets. And that just seems absolutely ridiculous.
2: But that's what it is for you, though.
1: It definitely is. It's the same thing.
2: Doing it next to each other.
1: Yep.
2: It is kind of weird when you come to think about it. I don't know if it bothers you or not, but maybe you would like this new design that somebody posted on social media where they're kind of redesigned the men's bathroom, offering more privacy for you, which maybe you would like. So rather than, you know, like when you, in a men's bathroom, there's like the urinals in the one area, the stalls in the other area. This person put it so that it's a urinal, then a stall, stall, like alternating so that you have like the walls as like dividers.
1: Makes total sense.
2: Does that make sense? Yeah.
1: I don't know why they didn't do it in the first place. And ladies, if you've never been in a men's room, just walk in. Go take a look. You'll see.
2: Don't tell people to do that. That's not advice from us. Don't.
1: Okay. Just knock first. Okay.
2: I still want people to associate that with us.
1: Okay.
2: I think that's a good idea.
1: All right. But I do love the idea. Jason, you think this is a good idea?
3: I mean, I normally don't stand next to the guy right away. If there's another one open, I'll go a little further away. That's kind of a rule.
2: Oh, is it? Like, should you not be right next to somebody?
1: Sometimes you don't have a choice. I mean, look, especially, and listen, before there were urinals, Andy, there was a trough.
2: What do you mean, like a trough?
1: So you know horse trough?
2: Yeah.
1: Okay. Think of it like the full wall.
2: Yeah.
1: No dividers.
2: So you all just like go together, standing all together?
1: In one trough, side by side. Our arms are around each other as we do that too.
2: Don't say that. Oh my gosh. That's the worst picture in my mind now.
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1: It's Andy and Bob. 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
1: So, Andy, I added a couple of new games to my arcade in the house. I just got this arcade one up. It is Rampage and Joust and like the big stand-up arcades. And it has Paperboy on it, Mortal Kombat. And I think now that's like 11 different video games I have in our theater room.
0: Paperboy is a great game.
1: Isn't it, though?
0: I remember that one. That one was fun to play.
1: Yeah.
0: How often are you actually in there playing, though?
1: Not often enough. Not often enough to justify having the number of those little things. They're nice to look at as I walk past the room.
0: Sure.
1: To go to the laundry room to do the laundry or to work on other stuff in the house. But man, it seems like it'd be a lot of fun if I could actually be in there.
0: Well, then you aren't a part of this. 2/3 of Americans between the ages of 5 and 90 say they regularly play video games for at least an hour a week.
1: Oh, okay.
0: Is that you? That's not me.
1: An hour, probably a little too long. I will say when Angry Birds and Cut the Rope started happening on the phone, I think that changed things a little bit. I don't think we were playing Snake on our phone for that long.
0: Oh man, I like Snake though. That was a fun game when you had it back in that day. I mean, yeah, I'll play some games on my phone, but I wouldn't consider myself a gamer, but a lot of people actually are as adults. The average age for gamers is now 37.
1: Wow. Okay. I mean, like, look, it's not super kid oriented anymore. I mean, especially the RPGs, you can play a lot of it.
0: I don't even know what that meant, but
1: role playing games. Kind of like the role playing
0: the
1: in a different vibe. You put on do something else, but now you can
0: like
1: you
0: the Sims. I played that when I was young.
1: I can see you. I can see you being in the Sims.
0: That was fun.
1: Sure. Mike, is there a video game you like to play?
2: Pong.
1: And what did you like about Pong?
2: It was the first one.
0: Oh yeah, the OG. Like that's what I feel like with Paperboy or Snake. Like I don't know. I haven't played them in forever, but those were fun games to play back then.
1: Could you do Minesweeper?
0: I don't know if I ever played that one.
1: Oh, that was one of the ones. I bet it's still. Our computers around the building here are so old. I bet it's still on some of them.
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1: I think in my home, soda is probably the only item that definitely is on this list, because I think there is a distinct difference between buying cola and Coca-Cola. Does that sound about right?
0: Okay, yeah, I can see that. There was a study that compared prices for 171 store brand food and drink items compared to name brand ones. So they saw that the biggest savings out of all everything was sports hydration drinks. So it's better to buy the store brand ones versus name brand ones. You save the most with sports hydration drinks. Do you buy name brand or store brand for that?
1: I think it's name brand. I think so. And again, I don't even think I get too caught up in it. But I will agree with you. Like Crocodile Aid and Gatorade, to me, would probably taste about the very same thing.
0: Is that the name of the?
1: Oh, I don't know. I mean, who knows?
0: Oh my God, that's so funny. I love that.
1: I can't really even come up with another one. The only one item that I know I go generic all the time, is ice cream. I have no desire. I cannot taste the difference for a big brand, so I don't have to buy Ben & Jerry's, as good as it is. I'm very good with the store brand quality, because it's same thing. It does the job.
0: Okay. Yeah. They're saying the next one that you should always buy store brand is cereal. They're saying that's where you can save the next biggest one. Yeah,
1: I mean, it makes sense. And again, it's mostly the same companies making it.
0: Yeah,
1: right? All right. Aaron, what's something you have to buy name brand? You will not allow yourself to go into the generic or the store brand.
2: I got to think about that. I'm pretty cheap. I'm going to say hot sauce. I like Frank's hot sauce. I think it's the consistency. Like, the bottles always are the same, whereas the cheaper stuff, I feel like they vary. Sometimes it's really hot and sometimes it's not.
0: Oh, that's interesting. I mean, I don't ever use hot sauce. I can't handle that, so I wouldn't know the difference. Huh? But that's an interesting thing that's not consistent.
1: I mean, they put that ish on everything. Cindy, what about you?
3: Scott's toilet paper. And my kids hate Scott's. My kids are like adults, and they will come and bring like soft Cottonelle toilet paper. Absolutely not. I need some abrasion. I need some roughness. I need some Scott's.
0: That's funny. I love how it's not even like, it could be another name brand company, but she won't even use that. She needs to use something that's rougher.
1: I've always thought about exfoliating, but not exfoliating there. All right, Andy, let's go to Ben.
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2: One of the best parts of you, my friend, and this is the one thing that not just is my opinion.
3: My goodness. I'm just ready for it. I didn't know we were going to compliment me. Okay.
2: Well, this is how I usually start. Your laugh. It is the one thing that I hear all the time from people. They love your laugh. They love when you're having a good time. They obviously know when you're faking it. Okay.
3: Right. That's nice. I do get compliments on my laugh a lot, which is nice because I get a lot of complaints about my voice. So if I could probably just laugh instead of talk, people would probably just really like me. But it's like if I was the guy from the Tom Green show who just sat there and laughed.
2: I forgot about him. Yeah.
3: People would be really happy with
2: me. His name. Well, I mean, when you hear people laughing and it's whether it's the laugh track on a TV show or someone with a really good laugh, it does make you feel better. And I think that is the whole connection with all this too.
3: Well, I think, there is a new study that says laughter can help lower stress, strengthen relationships, and even improve brain development. So this was from kids, but it also shows to help adults as well. So I think, at least for me, I mean, I laugh at anything. So, that's good. But even when people are laughing, I laugh at that. So I don't know if that works for you, but if someone's laughing at something, I'm like, why are they laughing? And then I just start laughing as well.
2: It's like awkward laughing. I should be laughing here, right?
3: What are we laughing at? Let's laugh with everybody. So hopefully laughter is contagious and my annoying laugh will get other people to start laughing as well. And that's good medicine for everybody. It helps people.
2: Yeah. Ben, if laughter is the best medicine, what's the prescription for laughter for you?
4: For a bad day? Oh, God. Not laughter. I'm the opposite. If I'm having a bad day, I'm listening to really sad music and crying my eyes out.
2: And that makes you feel better?
4: It does. I feel a lot better afterwards.
3: Really? I mean, sometimes a good cry definitely helps. But see, if I'm listening to sad music, that's just going to like take me down even lower. I need something to like pick me up and make me laugh.
2: Well, Ben's in luck too. Not only do you have a great laugh, you also know how to make guys cry.
3: Oh yeah, cat videos.
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will fade eventually. So if our time is running out, day after day, we'll make the mundane a masterpiece. 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
1: It's Andy and Bob. This is your last full weekend of what is officially summer, since fall starts on Tuesday. So make sure you make us the number one preset on your iHeartRadio app so you have the right soundtrack wherever you're going to be spending it, having some fun.

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1: Andy, I don't understand it. I don't like it. I don't like my pets being enclosed, I should say. And I really, enclosed is a whole different thing too. I don't like them contained. Danny said, Bobby, you got to come see this, which is always a bad sign. And I went upstairs to see that my wife put two very, very tight pink shirts on my two doodles, Maggie May French Fry and Darla Dill Pickle.
2: Yeah.
1: Yeah.
2: I like to show off their bulging muscles, or why are they in tight shirts?
1: My response was, why do you have them in doggy shapewear? I didn't think those dogs could breathe.
2: Could they breathe?
1: I think so. They were seeming happy. What? They were running around and they weren't pulling at it or anything.
2: Okay. But is this new?
1: Is there a
2: reason? Does she always put them in clothing?
1: My dogs walk around nude all the time. And all of a sudden now we have to hide their shame. Like, what? Why is there any reason to put your dog in clothes?
2: I mean, there is. Some dogs do get cold in the wintertime. So, you know, doggy jackets and sweater are a good thing. It's not a thing for me, but it does make sense for some breeds.
1: Do you think that my golden doodle and my Bernedoodle need to wear tight-fitting shirts while they're walking around my house? Say it.
2: Well,
1: say
2: it. Were say they it. Recently, like, shaved down?
1: Nope. You say it. Come on. Say it. Be brave.
2: No, listen.
1: Be brave.
2: Not my circus, not my dogs.
1: Hey, listen. I am one of the sideshows and the clowns at your circus, so I'm asking.
2: You are the clown.
1: Yes, but I am.
2: For real, what is her reason for this? Does she just think they're cute?
1: They look pretty. I think she thought they were like a thunder shirt, or they would act like a thunder shirt to calm their anxiety.
2: So she got thunder shirts.
1: But she didn't. They were just normal tight shirts.
2: Oh.
1: She's like, oh, maybe this will help stop them from barking. Yeah, that didn't work.
2: Oh, that didn't help. No. Okay.
1: No. And so these dogs are walking around.
2: Yeah, I don't really know. I'm not sure.
1: Yeah. Like, I wouldn't let my daughter Kenley go out in a shirt that tight.
2: It was like a belly shirt.
1: Yeah. So I think I only have one option. I have to put on one of those shirts.
2: Why would that be an option? That's not anyone's first option in this.
1: Well, I just want to see if it stops me from barking. I mean, maybe that's the case.
2: Oh, I'm intrigued. So if you wear tighter clothing, you think it'll stop you from talking as much?
1: Is this you asking me for photos of me wearing tighter fit clothing? I mean, like, you must be a little more direct.
2: Just trying to figure out how to get you from talking so much.
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I'm Heather. So Genesis was inducted into the Rock and Roll Hall of Fame in 2010. Now Phil Collins is being inducted this year as a solo artist. I can't believe he's not already there. That ceremony is coming up in November, and then we'll be able to

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Make us your number one preset on the new iHeartRadio app. And just how long does Jon Bon Jovi plan on touring? He said till he's in his mid-90s. So I say, as a fan, if he's up for it in the future, he still wants to be out on the road doing that at that age. Good for him. And I fully will go support him. Here's Bon Jovi now.

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Such a good song to be playing right now as we are getting through this last work day of the week and on to another weekend. You've got this. Here comes Survivor.

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0: 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I'm Heather, and we're talking board games. Any type of board game. Monopoly. Research says board games do more than just pass the time. Tabletop games help reduce stress and strengthen relationships. They also say that they encourage face-to-face interaction while giving people a much-needed break from screens. You just got to make sure not to get too heated over the game. Nobody wants to flip the Monopoly board when it's full of things, okay? Just be calm and have a good time.
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to the top, I've been out of shape, taking out the box, I'm an astronaut. 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Now I had a thought about wreaking havoc on an opposition, kind of shocking, they want a static with precision. I'm automatic, quarterback, I ain't talking second, pack it up on.

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Can you tell when someone's really smart? Not by maybe the facts they're giving you or their credentials they're going on and on about. What are some other little sneaky things that let you know someone is actually really, really smart? We're going to talk about this coming up.

0: 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I just love when I get to drive home from work. 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

The home of Andy and Bob in the morning, 92.9 Tom FM. And I guess it is about that time to start thinking Halloween costumes. That is going to be here before you know it, especially if you're making your costume. Probably going to want to jump on that this weekend. The top costumes this year so far, we've got Spider-Man. That is the highest grossing film right now of all time. And Dolly Parton. That one's pretty easy. You need a wig and you need a bedazzler.

0: 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It just like brightens my whole day. I listen every day at work. 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

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Guaranteed human.

0: 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I'm Heather. So I think it's really easy for us to feel this way, especially as we're approaching a holiday season and we all have way too much going on. It feels like your brain has 37 tabs open at any point in time. Well, if you are feeling that way, you're not alone. Experts say a lot of us dealing with what's being called too many tabs syndrome, right? We're juggling a million things. We can't keep up. Making a to-do list is good. I have one on paper. I have one on my phone. I have a paper calendar that I fill out. I have one on my phone. If I don't do all of these things, something will be forgotten.
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I'm Heather, and nothing is going to stop us from bringing you the biggest names in music, because coming up tonight, it is night one of our iHeartRadio Music Festival presented by Capital One, live from Las Vegas. You're going to see performances from people like BTS and Benson Boone, Goo Goo Dolls, Kenny Chesney, truly something for everyone. And that will be streaming starting tonight on Disney Plus and Hulu.

0: 92.9 Tom FM, the 80s to now. I'm Heather, and brace yourselves. 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

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Heather here with you. Now, one of my favorite things about being a parent is showing my kids all the stuff I loved when I was their age. Music and movies. Maybe you're starting to introduce your kids to some of your favorite movies from back then. I need to know what it is and what was their reaction. Did they love it? Did they roll their eyes? You can message me. 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

0: 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It's Heather. Okay, Tiffany, what movie have you just introduced to your kids that you loved when you were a kid?
1: Okay, Labyrinth. That is my all-time favorite movie from my childhood. And my first crush is on David Bowie. It's a little scary, so I haven't introduced my youngest to it. But my older kids absolutely love it. And there's, you know, dance, magic dance. It's just, they're obsessed. And so I'm so happy that I can share that with them.
0: Oh, I'm so jealous because that was also my favorite movie growing up. It still is. I showed it to my boys and they were like, what is this? Are you serious? Why are we watching this? It did not go as well as I thought it would.
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The biggest names in music, surprise collaborations. You never know what could happen live from Vegas. 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

0: 92.9 Tom FM, the 80s to now. Heather here. So fall is when spiders come into your house looking for warmth, right? That's the story we were always told. Well, it's actually not true. Turns out most house spiders never lived outside ever. They've always been your roommate. And if you put it outside, it's probably not going to survive. So nobody wants a pet spider wandering around the living room. But if it's in the attic, basement, garage, maybe just let them be. They're likely doing pest control service for free. They eat flies, mosquitoes, moths. As long as it's not a dangerous spider. If it's a dangerous spider, get rid of it. If it's a harmless one, I don't know, name it. Make it your new pet.
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And let's keep it going this afternoon with some Naked Eyes.

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With Bob Howard, here comes the final hour of your workday. 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

0: This is 92.9 Tom FM with Bob Hauer. All right, Feel Good Friday's here. 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Remy, what do you got?
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With Bob Hauer, here comes 5 o'clock. You'll be on your ride home. 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

0: 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With Bob Hauer, Feel Good Friday is on your ride home. Yeah, tell us what has you feeling good.
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0: What has you feeling good as we head toward the weekend? 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

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With Bob Howard closing in on 7 o'clock, you're going to have a fantastic evening. Remember, the iHeartRadio Music Festival is tonight. 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
1: 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I'm Michelle Fay, hanging with you with Huntrix coming up next.

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